0: Tom Petty and the Heartbreakers. Classic Rock Saturday night on Rock 95. I'm Brian, filling in for Craig Ross. Tom Petty, what was his nickname? Do you remember it? The Captain? The Dude? Tommy Wilberry? I guess back in the 80s when he was in the Traveling Wilburys, Muddy Wilberry was part of a nickname syndicate that he had. When you have three nicknames, it's tough for any of them to truly stick, right? Bruce Springsteen, The Boss. That one's easy. We had the Lizard King earlier, Jim Morrison, Prince of Darkness. That one I feel like actually people did refer to him as more often than not. And we do have Elton John coming up. What's Elton John's nickname? Do you have that? 705-721-ROCK on the text line.
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2: Come and watch the horses over at Georgian Downs in Innisfil. Good evening. This is MJ from the Rock 95 Morning Crew. And right now the races are going on here at Georgian Downs. If you've never been, you got to come out and check out this stuff. And if you didn't know that it was happening tonight, well, you know what? 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They got these races going on all evening long for the Earl Rowe Memorial Trot. 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So swing on by here over at Georgian Downs for the Earl Rowe Trot. I'm MJ for Rock 95.
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0: Brian Adams and Run to You on Barrie's Rock Station, Classic Rock Saturday Night. Brian filling in for Craig Ross. I have some audio here from Brian Adams. 3 years ago, I want you to remember it, because when Brian Adams got rushed on stage, and it was for Summer of 69, of course, he rebounded better than anybody who has a stage crasher. There's the crasher. Get him off. Hops right back into it. There's never been anyone who's done that better.
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2: Hey, head on over down here to Georgian Downs over in Innisfil as we are watching the horse races. Harness horse racing is happening right now over here at the track. They've got 11 races scheduled on tap for tonight, so it's going to be going for quite a while. And the big one that you want to watch out for is race number 10. That is the signature $100,000 harness race, and that is the big one right there. This is for the Earl Rowe Memorial Trot, so head on down here to Georgian Downs. You cannot ask for a more beautiful night like this. 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Stay as long as you want, but I don't know, race 10 sounds pretty interesting, so I'd recommend staying here for that. So head on here to Georgian Downs. The races go for quite a while yet, well into the evening. I'm MJ for Rock 95.
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0: Deep Purple on Rock 95, Woman from Tokyo, a song that they released back in 1973. They were one of the first bands to actually go and perform in Japan in the 70s. And that's a song that came out of it with them. Jimi Hendrix in before that. We've got the Mystery Barbecue returning Monday. If you haven't visited us yet, you should, because you could be walking away with not just free lunch. The first 95 people do get a free hot dog, chips, and pop on Mondays with us from Chris's No Frills. 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We've got a Broil King barbecue. It's valued at $600. We've been giving them away all summer long. We've given over 10 away, so make sure you see us on Monday. You're on vacation. Maybe you can escape from work during the legendary lunch in the noon hour. We tell you exactly where we are. You just have to be one of the first 95 to show up at the Mystery Barbecue, and you could be winning more than just a free hot dog.
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2: It's MJ from the Rock 95 Morning Crew. I am hanging out here right by the track looking at these horses at Georgian Downs located in Innisfil. And if you have never been to Georgian Downs, if you've never been to the horse races before, I recommend you do so. And tonight is a good night. Saturday, it is a beautiful evening. You cannot ask for better weather. And they've got 11 races scheduled for throughout the evening. The 10th race is the big one. It is the signature $100,000 harness race, and it's going to be pretty huge, so you want to stick around for that. But if you can just stick around for a little while, it's a chance to see these horses. If you've never been before, it's a chance to find out what it's all about. Super comfortable here. Come on by. You can stand right by the track. You can sit comfortably indoors and even out on the patio. Have yourself a snack and just enjoy the evening. This is all happening right now. Georgian Downs in Innisfil for the Earl Rowe Memorial Trot. I'm MJ for Rock 95.
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Van Halen and Right Now on Rock 95, Classic Rock Saturday night. 1 week from today, the 22nd of August, there's a big act that's going to be taking the stage at Casino Rama. Do you have your tickets for it? It's a completely sold out show. John Fogerty from CCR. Less than a week. Going to be right here in the Barrie area. CCR on the way, but right now, Tom Cochran, Life is a Highway. Barrie's Rock Station, Rock 95. Who lives

0: Nazareth and Hair of the Dog. Barry's Rock Station, Rock 95. It's Classic Rock Saturday night. Brian filling in for Craig Ross. We had Glass Tiger in before that. And CCR with Bad Moon Rising. John Fogerty coming to Casino Rama next Saturday night. And I was looking at the set list because I'm going. I want to see what is going to be played. Bad Moon Rising is how he's going to start the show off. He's got Up Around the Bend, Born on the Bayou. He's playing the hits. He's playing exactly what you want. And if you're looking for the encore, what would be the final two songs that John Fogerty has been playing this tour? Traveling Band and Proud Mary as the final song. So if you've got your tickets for it, we'll see you there next Saturday, Casino Rama, when John Fogerty's playing.
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2: It is an absolutely gorgeous evening here over here at Georgian Downs in Innisfil, and it's a great chance to go and check out the races. A total of 11 races are going to be happening today, and the big one is number 10. That is the Earl Rowe Memorial Trot. 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Like I said, 11 races in total. 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We're having a lot of fun watching these cute little guys just even looking at the horses. 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So this is happening over at Georgian Downs in Innisfil. Check it out. I'm MJ for Rock 95.
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0: April Wine, I Like to Rock on Rock 95. It's Classic Rock Saturday Night. Brian filling in for Craig Ross. We had Zeppelin in before that with Good Times, Bad Times. I was at home earlier this week cleaning out some of my old stuff, which will never end. But I was specifically looking for belt buckles because I used to have a few when I was younger, and I wondered where they were. I found them buried beneath a ton of other junk. But I found a Led Zeppelin belt buckle that I used to have. And it's up on our Facebook page as well. I don't believe it's like a super special one. It's just special because you just don't see those very often anymore. And I think now when I go to the merch tables at the concert venues, there's so much stuff that you don't use after a while. And I've been trying to collect posters because it's something that I can get framed and keep forever. I was looking for bandanas, and I saw the Doobie Brothers. They had one. Greta Van Fleet, I purchased one there, but not everybody's consistent with it. And here we are, a Led Zeppelin belt buckle, and I thought, you got belt buckles at a show. Would that not be something people are interested in buying? It's going to last forever. This belt buckle, Led Zeppelin one, it's on our Facebook page. You can see. It's going to outlive me.
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2: Good evening. This is MJ from the Rock 95 Morning Crew. A beautiful night here over at Georgian Downs in Innisfil. That is, we are hanging out as they've got horse racing going on right now. Harness racing event that is going to be happening well into this evening because they got a total of 11 races happening. So plenty of time to get down here and catch a race or two. I guess the big one right now is race number 10 that you want to keep your eye out for. That is the Earl Rowe Memorial Trot. This is a $100,000 harness race, and it's going to be pretty big. Things are starting to pile in here. It's been a busy night all night long and probably will continue to be so, but there's still plenty of room if you want to hang out by the track and watch the horses, if you want to go indoors and even stay out here in the stands, or if you want to be indoors or even on the patio. Have yourself a little snack, enjoy yourself. It's just a really fun vibe around here. The lights are shining on this beautiful evening over here around the racetrack, so swing on by here. We are at Georgian Downs in Innisfil for the Earl Rowe Memorial Trot. I'm MJ for Rock 95.
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Fleetwood Mac and Don't Stop, Classic Rock Saturday Night, Rock 95. I'm Brian, filling in for Craig Ross. And Fleetwood Mac's Greatest Hits, which was first released in 1988, has now reached the top 10 on Billboard's 35-year top album sales

0: for the first time following its expanded reissue. So sometimes you're seeing these bands and you think, oh, it's a money grab that they're re-releasing their vinyls. They're getting new presses, maybe some new artwork, but it's also reintroducing those albums, and then they're starting to chart a little bit more. So I know that you want the originals for everything, but some of these reissues as well are very well done. If you're someone that collects vinyl and you're into it, some of the new ones, they can be remastered in just such a magical way as well. So it's something to look out for. We've got MJ live on location tonight. We're going to check in with her.
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2: The lights are shining down beautifully over at the tracks at Georgian Downs for Harness Racing. Come and check out the horses right now. They've got a total of 11 races scheduled for today, and it has been a great night. I'm learning a lot. It's actually one of the first racing events I've been to, and definitely learning a lot about how this works. And if you want to check on by here, they still got plenty of races left, including race number 10. That is the granddaddy baby. The Earl Rowe Memorial Trot is a $100,000 harness race, and so you got to check that out here. And even just to look at the horses, this is great for the whole family. It is a free event. The parking is free. To watch the races, it's free. Go indoors, outdoors, enjoy a beautiful evening. It is just awesome out here. So come and check it out. It is the Earl Rowe Memorial Trot that is going to be race number 10 tonight out of 11 races. Still plenty of time to get on over here and enjoy this beautiful evening over here at Georgian Downs in Innisfil. I'm MJ for Rock 95.
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0: T-Rex and Bangagong on Rock 95. Hi, Brian. Have you ever been to a spa and they're playing some spa music in the background? Have you ever listened intently? Was it just whatever, or was it a hidden rock song in there? We have audio for you to decipher coming up in less than 10. Right now, Matthew Goodband on Rock 95.
1: I found me a reason, so check me tomorrow. We'll see if I'm leaking.

0: Blur and Song 2, Classic Rock Saturday Night. Brian filling in for Craig Ross. I have some audio here for you to decipher. Have you ever been in a calming space, like a spa? They have music on, and you don't know what song it is. You don't know what artist it is. It's just kind of there. And maybe that's on purpose, so that you're not overthinking and you are relaxing in that space. MJ from the Rock 95 Morning Crew went to get a massage, and this is the song that was playing in the background, the spa music. Now, there is a hidden rock song in there. And so I thought, oh, that would make me not relax the entire time. If you somewhat recognize it, it would be all you're obsessing about, even if you're getting a massage. Can you decipher what rock song this is? Rock on the text line. I'll let you know what it is later on this hour.
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0: Neil Young, Classic Rock Saturday Night, Rock 95, Huey Lewis in the News, and before that, and the Stones on our Saturday evening. I'm Brian, and I'm filling in for Craig. We've been talking about some spa music because it is a bit of a head-scratcher. If you go to a spa, sometimes they play that background music. If you listen intently, sometimes it's a cover of another song. MJ from the Rock 95 Morning Crew had a rock song. So I wanted to see if you could decipher it at 705-721-ROCK. This is what she heard. We had only one anonymous texter that got it. Welcome to the jungle. It has been driving me crazy the entire time as well, which is exactly what you would do if you were getting a massage, hearing that music and trying to pick up what song it is. What is it? What is it? An hour would go by.
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0: Pat Benatar, hit me with your best shot. Classic Rock Saturday night on Rock 95. I'm Brian, filling in for Craig Ross. We did have a big announcement earlier this week, and we are bringing back Rock Paper Scissors Invitational. We're going to be at the Canadian Brew House in September on the 18th, Friday night. Harvest season will be on the rooftop, and we will be playing Rock, Paper, Scissors. 64 contestants, so we want you to qualify. Your next chance will be on Monday. When you hear the cue to call, give us a ring. Caller number 9 is going to be joining us at the Canadian Brew House for a chance at $2,500 just for playing Rock, Paper, Scissors. It's always exciting. It's a lot of fun. There's only going to be one winner, but it's fun for everyone. So make sure on Monday you're listening for that cue to call. We're going to be qualifying 64 people as we lead up till the end of the month.
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Doobie Brothers, long train running on Barrie's Rock Station, Rock 95. Saw them in Kitchener at the end of last year at the Odd. Great show. Classic Rock Saturday night continues now with the Tragically Hip and 50 Mission Cap. 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

0: The Who and Behind Blue Eyes, Classic Rock Saturday Night. Brian filling in for Craig Ross. This is Rock 95. And we were looking back at The Who because they performed just a year ago. That's back when the amphitheater was called Budweiser Stage. Ages ago. Now it's RBC Amphitheater. But it was September 2nd of last year that The Who stopped in there. And if you were lucky enough to see that performance, is it going to be the last time that they make a stop in Canada? If you look back, it was August 9th, their very first performance at Toronto Gardens, 1967. And the biggest Canadian show they put on would have been in 1980, Exhibition Stadium. And that was 75,000 people. But if you've seen The Who at any point in their career, lucky you. You might not have an opportunity again.
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list of things to do. Well, there's this great thing called next weekend. Yeah, that's next weekend's problem. Rock

0: BTO and Taking Care of Business on Rock 95. Kiss in there as well, and Oasis. This is Classic Rock Saturday Night. Now, Oasis, they have finished their tour together, and the Gallagher boys are both doing their own thing right now. However, there's rumors that are floating around because their manager, the guy that books their tours, has booked out Nebworth over in the UK and has booked it out for an entire week. Who could play that venue several days and make it worth it? Oasis? Oh, that's funny. That's the band that that guy manages. No official announcement yet, but we will see.
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0: David Bowie, classic rock Saturday night on Rock 95. Guns N' Roses in there as well. I'm Brian filling in for Craig Ross. Coming up in September, the final show at Rogers Stadium will be AC/DC. I hope to see you there. And I probably have a better chance of seeing you than I do of seeing the band. Because if you've been to that venue, Rogers Stadium, very tough to find a good seat. This will be my second time there. Haven't found a good seat yet, but AC/DC going to be closing out Rogers Stadium this year. And yeah, we're getting close to it. These are tickets that I bought a year ago. And when you're finally starting to get closer and closer to that date, that's when the excitement truly sets in. We've got AC/DC on the way in a 30-minute commercial-free ride on Barry's Rock Station, Rock 95.
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The Overnight on Rock 95. We make a lot of jokes around here, but we never joke about Brock. 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

half an hour. 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

When you're sick of the infomercials, there's the overnight on Rock 95. Hey, it's not easy doing what we do. I mean, it's not very hard either. Barry's Rock Station, Rock 95.

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1: Hey, Kev, I'm totally crushing her butt. 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
2: 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This is Brandon Flowers from The Killers.
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1: When we say Barry's Rock Station, we mean Barry Aurelia, Gravenhurst, Perry Sound, Newmarket, Wasaga Beach, Collingwood, Innisfil, Alliston, Cookstown, Bradford. But yeah, our address is in Barry. And it's easier to just say Barry's Rock Station. 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

0: From Bradford to Orangeville, Gravenhurst to Elmvale, Victoria Harbour to Barrie. 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

0: 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After you ask your smart speaker, can you sing me a lullaby?
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1: Hey, Kev, I'm totally crushing her butt. 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
1: Good morning, attention paddlers. 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Saturday, August 29th. Getting out in the waters today. Lake Simcoe, east winds 15 knots, diminishing southeast 10 near noon. Light early this evening in northwest 10 knots overnight and Monday. Waves 1/2 to 1 meter, subsiding to 0.5 meter or less this afternoon and evening. Water temperature 23 degrees. Scattered showers this afternoon, tonight and Monday. Risk of thunderstorms late this afternoon and evening. Georgian Bay, a strong wind warning in effect. Southeast winds 20 knots, diminishing to 15 near noon, light this evening, becoming northwest 15 knots overnight, north 15 knots Monday morning, and then diminishing northwest 10 knots Monday near noon. Waves 1 to 2 meters, subsiding 1/2 to 1 meter this afternoon, then 0.5 meter or less this evening, 1/2 to 1 meter overnight, 0.5 meter or less Monday afternoon. Water temperature 20 to 23 degrees. Showers this afternoon, tonight, and Monday morning. Risk of thunderstorms this afternoon and evening. Trent Severn Waterway open 9 till 6:30 p.m. Aboard the beautiful Beneteau from Bayport, I'm Jeff Sinclair up in Port Rawson. Remember, water on the water, beer on the pier. 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

0: 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Hey, Kev, I'm totally crushing her butt. I'm fucked out over a week.
1: That's not good, Chet.
0: What you talking about, Kev? 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

0: Good morning, I'm Julius Hearn. The rain holding off just enough to finish the weekend. It's 17. Barry 360 News is next on Rock 95.
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0: Here's what Barry's talking about. Police are asking for help finding a 73-year-old pilot missing after taking off from Oshawa Airport on Friday morning. Police identified the missing man by first name only, identifying him as David, saying he was flying a home-built blue and yellow aircraft and was expected back within an hour. His last known location was near Balsam Lake. Durham Regional Police and the OPP are searching the area. The federal government's first major project, the $2.3 billion Port of Montreal expansion, is officially underway, with construction beginning on a new wharf in Contresor, just downriver from Montreal. The project is expected to boost the port's container capacity by 60%, with a new terminal set to open in 2030. Ukraine has launched one of its largest drone attacks of the war on Russia. Russian officials say more than 800 Ukrainian drones were destroyed overnight, including hundreds headed toward Moscow. At least six people were killed in the attacks, while a Russian missile strike in Ukraine killed three people and wounded 14. Music in the Park returns to the town of Midland tonight from 6 to 8 p.m. Tonight's headliner is Big Chill. They take place on Sundays throughout the rest of the summer. Local not-for-profits will be on site promoting their services, recruiting volunteers, and leading engagement activities. It takes place at Little Lake Park's Rotary Stage. News happens anywhere, anytime. When you see news in the making, loop us in with a text, image, or video at 705-797-1111. The Barrie BayCats had some late life, but eventually fell to London 12-9, securing the major sweep of the six-game season series. In the American League, Toronto won its second straight over New York 4-1. Winnipeg claimed the CEBL championship with a 98-84 win over Brampton. Sea Bears guard Xavier Moon had a game-high 29 points and was named Finals MVP for the third time in his career. And Luster, a filly, captured the King's Plate at Woodbine Racetrack. Mainly sunny today with increasing cloudiness late this morning, a high of 27, the Humidex at 32. Cloudy again tonight, chance of showers, risk of a thunderstorm this evening, a low of 18. Mainly cloudy tomorrow, high of 24, the Humidex at 30. 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

Barry's Rock Station, Rock 95, Jeff Healey Band, plus Nirvana, Come As You Are. 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

0: Blue Stones, Be My Fire on Barry's Rock Station, Rock 95. Good Sunday morning. Happy weekend. The midway point of August, but plenty of summer still to come. We've got a lot on the to-do list with the wrap-up of Rockstock and Gussapalooza now happening in a week's time. We've got the Rock Paper Scissors Invitational we'll be qualifying you for right through into September. And a certain something that is considered the biggest party in Barrie. Details will be dropping before you know it with the Labor Day long weekend. Still a ways away, though. The soundtrack to your Sunday continues. We got a blast of music kicking off with the Eagles next.
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1: 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As if you were listening anyway. Crank up Barry's Rock Station. 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

I Can't Dance, plus the Eagles already gone. Barry's Rock Station, Rock 95. Good Sunday morning. Back to work tomorrow means back to winning. Yeah, it's the end of the weekend, but it's the start of a week full of free stuff. I've got the details and all the contests you can expect after Bad Child.

0: over the end of the weekend. I'm taking the high ground, letting you know that the week ahead is full of winning and free stuff. Morning Crew on the 30-second song challenge, family passes to the Berry Fair up for grabs. 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
2: Good morning, attention paddlers. 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Saturday, August 29th. Getting out in the waters today. Lake Simcoe, east winds 15 knots, diminishing southeast 10 near noon, light early this evening, and northwest 10 knots overnight and Monday. Waves 1/2 to 1 meter, subsiding to half a meter or less this afternoon and evening. Water temperature 23 degrees. Scattered showers this afternoon, tonight, and Monday. Risk of thunderstorms late this afternoon and evening. Georgian Bay, a strong wind warning in effect. Southeast winds 20 knots, diminishing to 15 near noon, light this evening, becoming northwest 15 knots overnight, north 15 knots Monday morning, and then diminishing northwest 10 knots Monday near noon. Waves 1 to 2 meters, subsiding 1/2 to 1 meter this afternoon, then half a meter or less this evening, 1/2 to 1 meter overnight, half a meter or less Monday afternoon. Water temperature 20 to 23 degrees. Showers this afternoon, tonight, and Monday morning. Risk of thunderstorms this afternoon and evening. Trent Severn Waterway open 9 till 6:30 p.m. Aboard the beautiful Beneteau from Bayport, I'm Jeff Sinclair up in Port Rawson. 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

0: Perhaps a part of your weekend plans. We're honored to be a soundtrack to whatever it is you're doing on a Sunday. 4Play, long time. It's Boston plus Audio Slave. I am the highway on Barry's Rock Station, Rock 95. Are your wrists sore? And no, I'm not talking about 4Play long time. I'm talking about the Rock, Paper, Scissors Invitational. Warm up the wrists. Do your stretches because $2,500 in cash could be yours at the Canadian Brewhouse September 18th. But to get in on the Invitational, you've got to qualify when you hear the cues to call. They're set in stone. You'll know when you hear it. And they start back up again tomorrow morning with the morning crew. And then all day, every day for the week, we've got your chance to join us at the Canadian Brewhouse for the Rock, Paper, Scissors Invitational. Your shot at $2,500 cash.
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0: Good morning, I'm Julius Hearn. The rain holding off just enough to finish the weekend. It's 18. 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
0: Here's what Barrie's talking about. For years, the Iowa State Fair has prided itself as one of the United States' most popular agricultural celebrations, but this year's edition has found itself to be a quasi-negotiation spot for Canada-U.S. trade. Canadian pork producers, specifically from Manitoba, have been making their case to American farmers. The province ships more than 3 million young pigs to the U.S. each year, with about 2 million going to Iowa. And Canadian officials say both countries benefit from the trade relationship, as 50% tariffs on some Canadian goods loom this week. Police are looking for the public's help finding a missing 73-year-old pilot who took off in a home-built aircraft and failed to return. The pilot, only identified as David, departed from the Oshawa Airport at 8:30 a.m. on Friday and was expected to return that same morning at 9:30 a.m. Police say he's an experienced pilot and his last known location is believed to be around Balsam Lake. At least six people were killed in Russia today in what was one of Ukraine's largest drone strikes on the nation since their war began nearly 4 years ago. Long-range missiles and swarms of drones increasingly targeted military industries and energy facilities, although Russia's Ministry of Defense says it destroyed 855 Ukrainian drones overnight. The attack damaged several homes, a railway station, and sparked a forest fire. Rockstock continues today in Innisfil at Sunset Speedway featuring Carol Pope from Rough Trade and some celebrity panelists. There's also a bike show and loads of prizes with proceeds supporting My Sister's Place Women's Shelter, Pogo for Kids with Cancer, and Hope Valley Addiction and Wellness. See it, shoot it, share your news on the Barrie 360 text line, 705-797-1111. It was a tumultuous day for Baycats pitcher Saul Vasquez, who was relegated to pitching out of the bullpen after showing up late to yesterday's game. Beyond that, he struggled, giving up 10 earned runs on 10 hits and 4 walks before being ejected from a 12-9 loss to London. Meanwhile, in the American League, Toronto beat New York 4-1. Both of Canada's national flag football teams have qualified for the 2028 Olympics with their performances at the IFAF World Flag Football Championships in Dusseldorf. The women topped Mexico 20-6 in the semifinal to clinch their spot yesterday, while the men finished third and clinched with a 34-26 win over Mexico this morning. And in the CFL, Edmonton blew out Toronto 42-12, while Hamilton topped the defending Grey Cup champion Rough Riders 26-19. Mainly sunny, some increasing cloudiness late this morning, a high of 27. Cloudy with a chance of showers tonight, risk of a thunderstorm this evening, a low of 18. Mainly cloudy tomorrow with a high of 24, the Humidex at 30. 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

Midnight Oil's Beds Are Burning on Barry's Rock Station, Rock 95. Welcome to the weekend. Hopefully you're enjoying it. What we're going to look ahead to next week and how it is a tried and true, prim and proper music festival, even with a psychedelic twist right in our own backyard. It's after Blue Rodeo, Lost Together.

0: Barry's Rock Station, Rock 95, a Sunday morning with McCulley. Happy weekend. Next week, the Gussapalooza Music Festival takes over Cookstown for 3 days, 47 artists, and a giant field where you can lose yourself in the music, the art, and more. Pharaoh Minx, Fuera, all performing along with the 45 other artists. There are 9 DJs, 3 stages, full weekend. You can still get your tickets. 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Kids 12 and under are free. You will have a time. Yeah, it's technically fun for the whole family, but it is a tried and true music festival, and it's Gussapalooza coming your way next week.
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Ryan Adams, Cuts Like a Knife, and Green Day, Minority, Barry's Rock Station, Rock 95. What a week it was for celestial events, reasons to look up. It was 3 out of 4, a total bust. One was pretty good, but there's something still to come that you're going to want to get outside for. Details after Sublime and Sonata.

0: so stoked.
1: It's a spicy Sunday with Sublimes and Sonata. Barry's Rock Station, Rock 95. Happy weekend. You recovered from the loss of sleep you might have incurred over watching Shooting Stars. The Perseid meteor shower peaked on Wednesday night, although still visible Thursday. Even Friday night, there was some Shooting Stars, apparently, where there were clear skies. Now, this was on top of the planetary alignment, which was a big thing Wednesday morning. And, of course, the solar eclipse, partially visible in our area, but more a thing over in Spain. Lots of very dramatic videos come out. We didn't really get the planetary alignment due to cloud. We definitely didn't get the eclipse due to cloud. And you had to stay up late for the Perseid. So what's next on the look up calendar? We've got a lunar eclipse, and it's going to be pretty good because it's almost a full lunar eclipse happening later this month, August 26th, overnight into the 27th. It starts around 9 o'clock. After midnight, it peaks. Like 90% of the moon is going to be covered and visible in our area. So get ready to howl at the moon. Lunar eclipse still to come in 2 weeks. There are lots of reasons to look up.
2: Hey, Kev, I'm totally crushing her butt. 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

0: Barry's Rock Station, Rock 95, Sheepdogs, Take Me for a Ride in Paradise City from Guns N' Roses. It's McCulley on the Sunday morning. We were talking all the celestial events this week. Forgot to mention the biggest bust of them all, and that was the loss of gravity that was projected to happen on Wednesday, which is weird because this started in December of last year, a post that kind of caught attention that there was a supposed leaked NASA memo and that they knew on August the 13th or 12th, whatever it was, Earth was going to lose gravity for 7 seconds and with catastrophic results. We talked about it on Tinfoil Tuesday and we had some people preparing. Who's this?
1: Hey, McCulley, it's John. How you doing, buddy?
0: I'm well, John. What's up?
1: I knew a little bit about what you first mentioned there about all the celestial stuff, but I had no idea about that NASA secret memo. So I think at about 1:30 tomorrow, I'm going to chain myself to my beer fridge and chain that to the deck post that I've sunk in concrete, just in case, you know.
0: To be safe, I would have a beer in each hand just to extra weight yourself down.
1: And the helmet with the straws.
0: Yes! You're thinking safety first. I like it.
1: Yes, safety first.
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0: morning. I'm Julius Hearn. The rain holding off just enough to finish the weekend. It's 18. 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
0: Here's what Barry's talking about. A 73-year-old pilot has gone missing and police in Cottage Country are on the hunt. Durham police identified the man as David, an experienced pilot that took off in a home-built plane from an Oshawa airport on Friday morning at 8:30 and was expected back an hour later. OPP say he is known to frequent the skies around Scugog Lake and his last known whereabouts are in the area of Balsam Lake. The federal government's first major project, the $2.3 billion Port of Montreal expansion, is officially underway, with construction beginning on a new wharf in Contrecoeur, just downriver from Montreal. The project is expected to boost the port's container capacity by 60%, with the new terminal set to open in 2030. Ukraine launched hundreds of drones at Russia today, killing at least six people in one of Kyiv's largest attacks of the war. Russia says it destroyed more than 800 Ukrainian drones launched overnight, including hundreds headed toward Moscow. Meanwhile, Russian strikes killed five people in Ukraine and wounded several others. The town of Midland is revving up for the Cruisin' Classics Car Show today, a new event celebrating the timeless appeal of classic vehicles and the vibrant spirit of the downtown core. It goes from 11 a.m. to 5 p.m. today, and there will be plenty of downtown road closures, including Elizabeth Street to Bay Street, on King Street and on Elizabeth Street from 1st to Midland Avenue. The road closures will be in effect in the downtown core from 7 a.m. this morning to 5:30 p.m. Got a scoop? 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Send your news tip to the Barrie 360 text line, 705-797-1111. The Barrie BayCats were swept in their season series against the London Majors with a 12-9 loss yesterday. With the team falling deeper into the dreaded fourth and fifth seeds with nine games left in the season, BayCats manager Josh Matlow says the confidence in clinching a semifinal berth outright is fading.
2: We're not doing ourselves any favors losing to these teams, and we're inevitably finding ourselves in the 4-5 game, and I think it's going to hit a point, too, when mathematically it's inevitable. We got to plan for that accordingly.
0: Barrie has yet to clinch a playoff spot, but can do so as early as Tuesday. In the American League, Toronto moved into the final wildcard spot with a 4-1 win over New York. Meanwhile, at UFC 330, Canadian Jillian Anderson came up short for the women's strawweight title, with Mackenzie Dern defending the belt via unanimous decision. And in the main event there, it was a unanimous decision win for Islam Makhachev, who defended the men's welterweight championship against Ian Machado Gary. Mainly sunny, increasing cloudiness late this morning, a high of 27, the humidex 32. Tonight, cloudy with a chance of showers, risk of a thunderstorm this evening, a low of 18. Mainly cloudy tomorrow with a high at 24, the humidex at 30. 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

Alice Cooper and the Red Hot Chili Peppers on Barry's Rock Station, Rock 95. School is still out, going to be out for a bit still because it's kind of a late start with the Labor Day weekend being a little deeper into September. So enjoy your summer still, kids. It might be an exhausting one, though. My two-year-old got a lot of funny looks when he decided to take a nap in the most inopportune place. Details after 3 days' grace.

0: Grant Boyer's Alarm Bells on Barry's Rock Station, Rock 95. Perhaps your Sunday soundtrack or anthem as we wrap up this weekend. Now, have you ever wrapped up a weekend sleeping in the oddest place? Yeah, I know that alcohol can do funny things, but I'm not talking pass out. I'm talking sober sleep. Where's the most random, oddest, or funniest place you've ever fallen asleep? My 2.5-year-old son, we went for a walk to the park. He's been a walker now for a couple weeks. On the walk back, he decided to call it quits and said, "I'm done, Daddy." And he laid down and literally fell asleep in the middle of the sidewalk. In the sun, sidewalk, a block from home. And, you know, you let a kid sleep when he wants to sleep. So I just kind of sat down next to him. We had a moment. But wondering if you've got that beat. Most random place you've ever fallen asleep.
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0: Dolls with Slide and Deep Purple Smoke in the Water, Barry's Rock Station, Rock 95. We're talking the weirdest or most random places you've ever fallen asleep. How about you?
1: Yeah, I woke up in my fridge. well, my head was in the bottom of the fridge, and then I woke up to my ex kicking me in the ribs on top of my cork floor, saying, "What on earth are you doing?
0: What on earth were you doing?"
1: Well, I guess I was trying to have a snack, and I think it was a hot summer day. I was comfortable in the bottom of my fridge, wide open in the morning.
0: I've heard of sleepwalking and sleep talking, but not sleep snacking.
1: It was a lot like this.

0: Barrie's Rock Station, Rock 95. It's the Lazies, Too Tough to Die. Too tough to go to bed? You're going to sleep just wherever? That's the hot topic today. We're talking the most random or silliest places we've ever fallen asleep. Who's this?
1: Hey, it's Doug.
0: Doug, what do you got for me?
1: Well, I was at work on, you know, those order picker machines doing inventory work about 20 feet in the air, standing up, and I fell asleep.
0: What were you up to the night before?
1: I was just been doing it all day long, and I was just so tired, and I woke up, and I was about 15 feet further along the aisle than where I was supposed to be.
0: Oh,
1: so I started
0: no.
1: pushing on the controller very slowly, creeping along while I was asleep.
0: Oh, that's actually impressive. Not even mad.
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0: Barry's Rock Station, Rock 95, Heart's Magic Man, plus Daughter from Pearl Jam and the Lumineers, Ho Hey. It's a Sunday morning with McCully talking the most random or weirdest place you've ever fallen asleep. Amanda?
1: So my husband fell asleep at a concert. I don't know how he managed to do that.
0: That'll get your rock and roll man card revoked.
1: And I fell asleep working on a line in a factory.
0: Oh, boy.
1: Just after I had my kids, I was absolutely exhausted working the morning shift. And standing up on the line with things piling up.
0: Oh, so you didn't do it in your sleep. That would have been a better story.
1: Not too much piled up. Nobody seemed to come after me, so I don't think anybody noticed.
0: Point of curiosity, what was the concert your husband fell asleep at?
1: Well, in his defense, I took him to a Coldplay concert.
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1: Ready, Bruce? Let's do it.

0: Good morning, I'm Julius Hearn. The rain holding off just enough to enjoy the rest of the weekend. It's 19. 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
1: People leave us these reviews. 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
0: Here's what Barry's talking about. A 73-year-old pilot has gone missing and police in Cottage Country are on the hunt. Durham police identified the man as David, an experienced pilot that took off in a home-built plane from an Oshawa airport on Friday morning at 8:30 and was expected back an hour later. OPP say he is known to frequent the skies around Scugog Lake and his last known whereabouts are in the area of Balsam Lake. The federal government's first major project, the $2.3 billion Port of Montreal expansion, is officially underway, with construction beginning on a new wharf in Contrecoeur, just downriver from Montreal. The project is expected to boost the port's container capacity by 60%, with the new terminal set to open in 2030. Ukraine launched hundreds of drones at Russia today, killing at least six people in one of Kyiv's largest attacks of the war. Russia says it destroyed more than 800 Ukrainian drones launched overnight, including hundreds headed toward Moscow. Meanwhile, Russian strikes killed five people in Ukraine and wounded several others. The town of Midland is revving up for the Cruisin' Classics Car Show today, a new event celebrating the timeless appeal of classic vehicles and the vibrant spirit of the downtown core. It goes from 11 a.m. to 5 p.m. today, and there will be plenty of downtown road closures, including Elizabeth Street to Bay Street, on King Street, and on Elizabeth Street from 1st to Midland Avenue. The road closures will be in effect in the downtown core from 7 a.m. this morning to 5:30 p.m. Got a scoop? 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Send your news tip to the Barrie 360 text line, 705-797-1111. The Barrie BayCats were swept in their season series against the London Majors with a 12-9 loss yesterday. With the team falling deeper into the dreaded fourth and fifth seeds with nine games left in the season, BayCats manager Josh Matlow says the confidence in clinching a semifinal berth outright is fading.
3: We're not doing ourselves any favors losing to these teams, and we're inevitably finding ourselves in the 4-5 game, and I think it's going to hit a point, too, when mathematically it's inevitable. We got to plan for that accordingly.
0: Barrie has yet to clinch a playoff spot, but can do so as early as Tuesday. In the American League, Toronto moved into the final wildcard spot with a 4-1 win over New York. Meanwhile, at UFC 330, Canadian Jillian Anderson came up short for the women's strawweight title, with Mackenzie Dern defending the belt via unanimous decision. And in the main event there, it was a unanimous decision win for Islam Makhachev, who defended the men's welterweight championship against Ian Machado Gary. Mainly sunny, increasing cloudiness late this morning, a high of 27, the humidex 32. Tonight, cloudy with a chance of showers, risk of a thunderstorm this evening, a low of 18. Mainly cloudy tomorrow with a high at 24, the humidex at 30. 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For updates all day long, follow us on Blue Sky and X at Barrie360 or online at Barrie360.com.
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Bruce Springsteen, Dancing in the Dark, Barry's Rock Station, Rock 95. We've been talking about sleeping in the weirdest places, and we've got a doozy for you coming up next, but listener discretion is advised. It's after the truce.

0: The Trues are on Barry's Rock Station, Rock 95. It's a Sunday morning with McCulley. We've been talking about the weird, most random places you've ever fallen asleep without alcohol being a factor, and we may have the best answer. Listener discretion is advised. Go ahead, Pete.
1: Well, I got not so much aware, but the event that was taking place when it happened. It was up at 3 o'clock in the morning, and the kids finally left at 7 o'clock at night, and I was dead tired and decided to have a little bit of fun on the couch with the girlfriend.
0: Right.
1: Fell asleep between her thighs.
0: That did not do much for her self-esteem, I imagine.
1: No, it did not.
0: You'd have to make up for that in some different ways.
1: Oh, we did in a lot of ways, but yeah, it was the next morning because I was too tired.
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Try out Lay It on the Line, plus Pre-Reckless, Death by Rock and Roll. Is it okay to call out your own fans at a live concert for not being cool? That may or may not have been the reality with Pretty Reckless. We'll explain the story after Youngblood, Zombie, Rock 95.

0: Barrie's Rock Station, Rock 95. It's a Sunday morning with McCulley. Happy weekend. We heard Pretty Reckless in along that set with Youngblood and Triumph. They were just on a Western Canadian swing in Alberta, where there was some interesting social media posts that came out of the Pretty Reckless show. Now, Taylor Momsen on stage tried to get the crowd loud, like we all do on stage, rock and roll, wrestling, radio, whatever. And the crowd was like, yay! And so she was like, come on, you can do better than that, yay! And then several fans took to social media to say, Pretty Reckless fans, you suck. You're disappointing. The crowd was terrible. You didn't bring the energy. And so it started a little infight with the Edmonton, Alberta faithful saying, you guys suck at live shows. And people are like, no, it was fine. We were cheering and clapping along. And people are like, it's rock and roll. You do more than clap. And it was a huge argument that went viral in Canada at a Pretty Reckless show. Meanwhile, they're like, thanks for coming out, Canada.
1: Hey, Kev, I'm totally crushing her, bud. 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

0: Barry's Rock Station, Rock 95, Big Rec with Albatross, ZZ Top's Legs in there as well. Big Rec bringing some memories back from Kempin' Fest. You've got Gustapalooza happening in Cookstown next weekend. Rockstock Canada going down tonight, and they've got a Sunday full of live music happening today. Carol Pope of Rough Trade will be on stage for those that are taking it in at the Sunset Speedway in Innisfil. 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

0: Good afternoon, I'm Julius Hearn. The rain holding off to the tail end of the weekend. It's 20. 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
0: Here's what Barrie's talking about. Aurelia OPP say five people are facing a total of 17 charges after multiple collisions and reports of concerning driving between Friday and yesterday, with five vehicles towed. The charges include impaired driving, dangerous operation, and other driving offenses. One man in particular, a 37-year-old from Oromadante, was given a charge for child abandonment after he was found to be under the influence behind the wheel. The detachment is also investigating a marine collision that occurred on Lake Coochiching near Minogue Beach Road. At 7:40 p.m. yesterday, a vessel was involved in a collision with another boat, resulting in one person sustaining possible life-altering injuries, and they were transported to a Toronto area hospital for treatment. Police are asking any potential witnesses to come forward. Canada is moving ahead with plans to restrict social media use for kids under 16, but how to verify users' ages remains unclear. Other countries have tried everything from facial scans to digital IDs with mixed results, and experts warn there's no perfect system and say privacy concerns will need to be balanced with enforcement. A new Statistics Canada report suggests Canadians are becoming less accepting of gender diversity. In 2025, 77% of women and 70% of men said people should be free to express their gender however they choose, but that's down from 85 and 78% respectively in 2018. Saskatchewan had the lowest support in the country, and the report indicates that attitudes from the U.S. election may have leaked across the border. News happens anywhere, anytime. When you see news in the making, loop us in with a text, image, or video at 705-797-1111. The Barrie BayCats send Ronnie Rosario to the mound for his first professional start in Kitchener today against the Panthers. Canada's women's national flag football team claimed its third world championship, beating the three-time defending champion United States 27-20 today. It's Canada's first title since 2014. And in the PGA Tour playoffs, Scottie Scheffler holds a two-stroke lead at 13-under, heading into the final round at the St. Jude Championship. Cloudy today with a high of 27, the Humidex at 32. There will remain cloudy overnight with a chance of showers, risk of a thunderstorm this evening, a low of 18. Mainly cloudy again tomorrow, a high of 24, the Humidex at 30. It's 20 in Barrie. 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

0: We're hooked on a feeling. Barry's Rock Station, Rock 95, Eve 6 before that, Inside Out. It is now a Sunday afternoon. Could be breakfast, could be lunchtime. It'll soon be winning cash time. I've got some tips to help you win rock, paper, scissors. Is it just random luck, or is there some skill? We'll discuss after Talk Time Machine.
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0: Barrie's Rock Station, Rock 95, Theory of a Dead Man. Nothing could come between us. Good afternoon. I'm McCully. We are rocking through the weekend. And soon, Rock, Paper, Scissors will take over Canadian Brewhouse September 18th. $2,500 cash up for grabs, 64 qualifiers, full bracket tournament. Craig Ross even rocking the ref shirt. Now, you may say it's Rock, Paper, Scissors. It's luck. It's all about the randomness. But there is a psychology behind it. Because you throw more than once, it's the best 2 out of 3 for every matchup. You got to win 2 to win 3. There is a psychological trick that the experts say. This is the experts, not me. They say that if you pay attention, your first throw is your first throw. But if you pay attention to what your opponent throws in the first throw, so say they throw rock and you throw paper, they psychologically are more likely to throw scissors. They just have a switch in their brain that will make them throw what will beat what you threw first. So you basically throw what they throw. You should be good to go in your second round. Don't take my word for it. Check out some of the psychology of rock, paper, scissors online.
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Sublime. What I Got? Plus Led Zeppelin, Jamaica Barry's Rock Station, Rock 95. Up next, all the free stuff that's coming your way. All the winning you can do this week. 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

0: Barrie's Rock Station, Rock 95. It's new music from Casey Elephant. It's called Beaches in Tennessee. It made its debut in the New Rock Hour, and you can catch another edition of that with Rachel tonight at 9 o'clock. And then all this week, starting tomorrow, back to work, back to winning. Here's all the contests you can expect with the Morning Crew on the 30-Second Song Challenge. They've got more family packs of passes to the Barrie Fair. They'll have another Barrie drive-in carload pass for you coming up on Friday's show. Tim Weston has got some tickets to Classic Albums Live, Led Zeppelin II, Key to Bala, August 27th. All this week on the Midday Show, you'll win your way into that. And we've got $50 gift cards to Donnelly's Home of the Patio Prowl on the Drive Home Show. And I've got passes for downhill mountain biking at Horseshoe Resort. 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
2: 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It's on Saturday, August the 29th. Getting out in the waters, Lake Simcoe, southeast winds 10 knots, becoming light early this evening, then going northwest 10 knots overnight and 15 knots tomorrow morning, diminishing to northwest 10 knots on Monday. Waves half a meter or less this afternoon and evening. Water temperature around 23 degrees. Waves could go up to 1 meter tomorrow morning. Scattered showers tonight and Monday with risk of thunderstorms. Georgian Bay, a strong wind warning in effect. Southeast winds 20 knots, diminishing to 15 this afternoon. Light this evening, becoming northwest 15 knots overnight and north 15 knots Monday morning. Diminishing northwest 10 knots Monday near noon. Waves 1 to 2 meters, subsiding 1 half to 1 meter this afternoon. Half a meter or less this evening. And 1 half to 1 meter again overnight. Half a meter or less Monday afternoon. Water temperature 20 to 23 degrees. Showers this afternoon, tonight, and Monday morning. Risk of thunderstorms this afternoon and evening. Trent Severn Waterway open 9 till 6:30. We're making our way from Henry's down towards the Midland area and Bayport today. 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

0: Barry's Rock Station, Rock 95, April Wine with Roller. Foo Fighters' Love Dies Young. Before that, it's a Sunday afternoon with plenty of weekends still coming your way. Rachel will provide more of the soundtrack for it coming up after 1 o'clock. She's going to kick off 30 minutes commercial-free with My Karaoke Jam from Billy Joel. That is on the way next. We'll see you on the drive home tomorrow.
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0: Got one of those stories where, hey, if you've had a rough week at work, at least you didn't accidentally announce that the king was dead. After 3 days grace, Bare Naked Ladies, 1 week is on Rock 95.
1: It's

0: it's Apologies on Barry's Rock Station, Rock 95. And if you've had a rough week, I mean, you made a pretty big mistake at work, let me make you feel a little bit better. Because recently, there's a gentleman on the radio that I don't know where he got the news from, but he heard from somewhere that King Charles had passed away. Then proceed to play the National Anthem of England, and then 16 minutes of dead air. It's because the dude was freaking out because, surprise, surprise, King Charles, King Chuck, still alive, still kicking. And I can only imagine, in that 16 minutes, that guy is freaking out, but also Googling other jobs, because he's most definitely fired.
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2: Looking good on Highway 400 southbound from Port Severn through Coldwater to Moonstone. Although approaching the split into Barrie, you will see some heavier slowdowns that continue to Essa. Major congestion from Highway 89 to Canal Road. You will be held back for quite a bit there. The rest of your way to the GTA looks good. Highway 11 from Orillia is clear until Penetanguishene Road. Backups will start there into Barrie. Trouble-free on Highway 26 from Collingwood, 27 from Elmvale, and 92 from Wasaga. If you see a problem, let us know at 1-844-ROAD-JAM. 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I'm Anna Petritis. More traffic in minutes on Rock 95.
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0: and Take Me Out. It's Rec 95. And it's been pretty interesting. Some of the basic things that don't need to be smart, they're being taken out by internet outages. Like recently, there is a pet food bowl company that had a network outage. And for hours and hours, people couldn't feed their pets because they couldn't connect to the network. And in my mind, there's the people who are thinking absolutely logically. And then there's Jerry, who's wondering, how the heck is he going to feed the cat? And then you could just turn to Jerry and be like, Jerry, why don't you put the regular bowl or the dumb bowl beside the incapacitated smart bowl? I mean, just temporarily.
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2: Highway 400 southbound is looking good from Port Severn through Coldwater to Moonstone. Approaching the 400 split into Barrie, though, you will see some heavier slowdowns that continue down to Essa. Major congestion from Highway 89 to Canal Road as well. You will be held back for quite a bit there. The rest of your way to the GTA looks good. Delays heading northbound towards Essa as well. Highway 11 from Orillia is clear until Penetanguishene Road. Backups start towards there into Barrie. Trouble-free on Highway 26 from Collingwood, 27 from Elmvale, and 92 from Wasaga. If you see a problem, let us know at 1-844-ROAD-JAM. 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

0: Yeah, Kel's knocking at the door on Rock 95. Check on your cottage country traffic in just a moment. But it is the last day of Rockstock over at Sunset Speedway. Carol Pope of Rough Trade taking to the stage at 3:30 p.m. And if you want the full set list, go to rockstockcanada.com.
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2: Looking good on Highway 400 southbound from Port Severn through Coldwater to Moonstone. Approaching the 400 split into Barrie, you will see some heavy slowdown.

0: lanes that continue down to ESSA. Major congestion from Highway 89 to Canal Road. You will be held back there for a bit. The rest of your way to the GTA looks good. Delays, though, heading northbound towards ESSA as well. Highway 11 from Orillia is clear until Penetang Machine Road. Backups start towards there into Barrie. Trouble-free on Highway 26 from Collingwood, 27 from Elmvale, and 92 from Wasaga. If you see a problem, let us know at 1-844-ROAD-JAM. 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

So you know how we've been hearing about a lot of artists just getting pegged in the head by things thrown by the audience? One band reversing the roles with not a phone, but a guitar. You can obviously tell which one hurt a little bit more. We'll do it after Noah Kahan. Our Lady Peace, Superman's Dead, is on Rock 95.

0: Snow Cone on Rock 95. Hey, it's Rachel. And it's been very popular in the news recently, finding out that people are going to shows and then throwing stuff on stage and hitting artists in the face with, like, phones and such. And listen, a phone, still not fun to get in the face. But let's have a reverse role situation, because over in Japan, there's one person, for some odd reason, thinking that while I am rocking out, I'm going to take my guitar and I'm going to throw it into the crowd. And exactly what you thought happened. Someone got hit in the face, they had lacerations, a few bumps, a few scrapes. And it's funny because the band has had to come out and apologize, being like, hey, sorry about hitting you in the face with the guitar. We're working with this person to make them feel better. But the person who's hitting rockers in the face with phones and stuff, no apologies. But again, a guitar, much worse to get in the face over a phone.
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2: Looking good on Highway 400 southbound from Port Severn through Coldwater to Moonstone. Although approaching the 400 split into Barrie, you will see some heavier slowdowns that continue down to Essa. Major congestion towards Highway 88 down to Canal Road. You will be held back for quite a bit there. The rest of your way to the GTA is clear. Highway 11 from Orillia looks good until you reach Penetanguishene Road. Backups start there into Barrie. Trouble-free on Highway 26 from Collingwood, 27 from Elmvale, and 92 from Wasaga. 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

0: Rolling Stones, Heavy Cry, it's Rock 95. Big change in the dating world app when it comes to Bumble. This is the app where if you ended up liking someone, the girl had to make the first move. Bumble's taken away, saying basically everyone can make the first move. And I still say this is going to make the dating world just as hard as it was before, because it is not who messages first. It's all about that opening pickup line via text that is very, very hard to perfect.
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2: Highway 400 southbound is looking good from Coldwater to Moonstone. Although approaching the split into Barrie, you will see some heavy slowdowns that continue down to Essa. Major congestion again towards Highway 88 down to Canal Road. You will be held back for a bit here. The rest of your way to the GTA looks good. Highway 11 from Orillia to Barrie is okay, just until you reach Penetanguishene Road. Backup start there into the city. Trouble-free on Highway 26 from Collingwood, 27 from Elmvale, and 92 from Wasaga. 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Contact Vesper Hills Golf Club today. I'm Anna Petritis. 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

0: up on Cripple Creek. It's Barry's Rock Station, Track 95. Hey, it's Rachel. 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
2: Looking good on Highway 400 southbound from Coldwater to Moonstone. Approaching the split into Barrie, you will see some heavier slowdowns that continue to Essa. Major congestion towards Highway 88 to Canal Road. You will be held back for a little bit there. The rest of your way to the GTA looks good. Highway 11 from Orillia is clear until Penetanguishene Road. Backups start towards there into Barrie. Trouble-free on Highway 26 from Collingwood, 27 from Elmvale, and 92 from Wasaga. If you see a problem, let us know at 1-844-ROAD-JAM. 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

After Boy Golden's suffered a little bit away, let's debunk the Simpsons season 40 rumors of is it ending, is it not ending? There are conflicting stories. Again, after Boy Golden, 3 Days Grace, new one, Don't Want to Go Home Tonight, is on Rock 95.

the weekend. Kick back, turn it up, and let Rachel take it from here. 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

0: Simpsons news, Simpsons rumors, because the longest running animated show, there might be an end in sight. Now, Nancy Cartwright, she is the voice behind Bart Simpson. And after the series has been renewed for another season, going up to 2028, season 40, there's a movie coming out in 2027. Nancy's like, I could see the Simpsons ending after 40 seasons. It's a good natural spot. Then there's one of the showrunners that has basically said, if everyone is alive and if everyone still wants to keep doing The Simpsons, we're going to do that. We're going to keep on giving you episodes as long as everyone's alive, everyone's kicking, and everyone wants to do it. Also saying there's probably not going to be a end of series big episode for The Simpsons. It's just kind of going to end, but who knows? Simpsons could end in 2028 after 40 seasons, or they keep chugging along.
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2: Looking good on Highway 400 southbound from Coldwater to Moonstone. Approaching the 400 split into Barrie, though, major congestion there that continues down to Essa. Heavier slowdowns towards 88 to Canal Road as well. You will be held back for a little bit here. The rest of your way to the GTA is clear. Highway 11 from Orillia looks good until Line 1. Backups start towards there into Barrie. Trouble-free on Highway 26 from Collingwood, 27 from Elmvale, and 92 from Wasaga. 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I'm Anna Petritis. 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

0: Rock Station, Rock 95. They're currently on tour with Queens of the Stone Age. And Dave Grohl going someplace with Josh, the lead singer of Queens of the Stone Age. He's never been before. And it turns out this is a regular thing Josh is doing. And it is...
1: I keep popping people's, you know, Bass Pro Cherry.
0: And then it's just Dave having his mind blown by the most random things you can find in a Bass Pro.
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5: Highway 400 southbound is looking good from Coldwater to Moonstone. Approaching the split, though, into Barrie, major congestion from there that continues down to Essa. Slowdowns again towards Highway 88 to Canal Road. You will be held back for a little bit there. The rest of your way to the GTA looks good. Highway 11 from Orillia is clear until Line 1. Heavy backups start towards there into Barrie. Trouble-free on Highway 26 from Collingwood, 27 from Elmvale, and 92 from Wasaka. If you see a problem, let us know at 1-844-ROAD-JAM. 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
15: Rumors spread around in that Texas town. About to check outside the games. And you know what I'm talking about. 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

0: Drumbella's Spirits, it's Rock 95. Hey, it's Rachel. I'm so sorry to say that this Thursday from 5 until 7 p.m., it is the last patio prowl of 2026. We're going to be at Donnelly's downtown Barrie, where you can get a pound of wings and a land shark for $15.95. 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All the details you need on that very last patio prowl, which is, again, Donnelly's downtown Barrie, Thursday from 5 until 7 p.m., rock95.com.
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2: Not too many changes on the roads this afternoon. Highway 400 southbound is looking good from Coldwater to Moonstone, although approaching the split into Barrie, expect major congestion that continues down to Essa. Slowdowns past that towards Highway 88 to Canal Road, but the rest of your way to the GTA is good. Highway 11 from Orillia is clear until Line 1. Heavy backups start towards there into Barrie. Trouble-free on Highway 26 from Collingwood, 27 from Elmvale, and 92 from Wasaga. 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

Legendary Lunch. 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

0: holding on. It's Rock 95. Hey, it's Rachel. I want to tell you about how a really important part of D.C. being shut down by what was supposed to be a bomb. And what it actually was, you got to feel for the bomb squad guy that's got to touch it. Basically, it's outside a fire hall during rush hour in Washington, D.C., and some guy is seen putting a cylindrical object with wires in a trash can. Again, by a fire department. So, call in the bomb squad, because it is suspicious as heck. There's the guy in the big suit who finally gets up to the tubular object with wires attached to it. It's very important. He gets it out, and it's an adult toy for a guy who just is alone and needs to take care of some business. And you have to feel for the bomb squad guy who is terrified that as he's reaching into this trash can, he's going to pull out a bomb, but it's something he'd much rather not be touching.
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2: Highway 400 southbound is looking good from Coldwater to Moonstone. Approaching the split into Barrie, though, major congestion that continues down to Essa. Slowdowns towards Highway 88 to Canal Road as well, but the rest of your way to the GTA is good. Highway 11 from Orillia is clear until Line 1. Heavy backups start towards there into Barrie. Trouble-free on Highway 26 from Collingwood, 27 from Elmvale, and 92 from Wasaga. If you see a problem, let us know at 1-844-ROAD-JAM. 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I'm Anna Petritis. 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

On to an artist who thinks he's probably played his last tour with this band, potentially his last show. It's Mick Jagger, the Rolling Stones, and the Stars is on Rock 95.

0: Dutch Bailey fan. Got one of those. The internet is a fascinating, hilariously weird places for you. So over at UCLA, they had an entire lab dedicated to marmots. Think fat, fat ground squirrels. And recently, their funding had been pulled. So they had to get ingenuitive, clever, creative, and created an OnlyFans account. Yeah, an adult content website, but called their account Only Marms and posting photos of marmots. And listen, it's working. People are signing up. They're paying for the service so that the funding is coming in. And now a local brewery's like, we would like to help out by bringing you the Only Marms beer. And it's just really fun to see adult content come together to fund some marmot research. Again, just fat ground squirrels.
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2: Highway 400 southbound is looking good from Coldwater to Moonstone, although approaching the split in Barrie, major congestion from there that continues down to Essa. Slowdowns again from 89 to Canal Road. You will be held back for a little bit there, but the rest of your way to the GTA looks good. Highway 11 from Orillia is clear until Penetanguishene Road. Heavy backups start there towards Barrie. Trouble-free on Highway 26 from Collingwood, 27 from Elmvale, and 92 from Wasaga. If you see a problem, let us know at 1-844-ROAD-JAM. 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Contact Vesper Hills Golf Club today. I'm Anna Petritis. 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

0: Let's do the bear cat. It's Rock 95. Hey, it's Rachel. On the count of three, let's play some rock, paper, scissors. I'm going to call out something. Let's see if you beat me. One, two, three. Scissors! Cool. If you beat me, awesome. You should probably try and get in for the Rock, Paper, Scissors Invitational at the Great Canadian Brewhouse here in Barrie. 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
2: Looking good on Highway 400 southbound from Coldwater to Moonstone, although approaching the split into Barrie, major congestion from there that continues down to Essa. You will be held back for quite some time here. Slowdowns again from 89 to Canal Road, but the rest of your way to the GTA looks good. Highway 11 from Orillia is good as well up until Penetanguishene Road. Heavy backups start towards there into Barrie. Trouble-free on Highway 26 from Collingwood, 27 from Elmvale, and 92 from Wasaga. If you see a problem, let us know at 1-844-ROAD-JAM. 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

0: hypothetical situation. You get to the airport late, you miss your flight, and you can see your plane still on the tarmac. What are you doing? Because logically, the next step is to book you onto the next flight, even if it's an hour, the next day, whatever. You have accepted your situation. Or you're like these girls from Russia who decided that plane is not leaving without us. The plane still left without them, but somehow they made their way behind the scenes out to the tarmac, walking, not running, walking towards the plane, trying to stop it. One girl's rolling the suitcase behind her because obviously they're going to be allowed on the plane. They walked out to the tarmac. No, they get escorted off the tarmac. They get handed to police and the plane leaves without them still.
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2: Highway 400 southbound is looking good from Coldwater to Moonstone. Still seeing that major congestion approaching the split into Barrie that continues down to Essa. You will be held back for quite a bit here. Slowdowns again from 89 to Canal Road, but it is smooth sailing to the GTA from there. Highway 11 from Orillia looks good until Penetanguishene Road. Heavy backups start towards there into Barrie. Trouble-free on Highway 26 from Collingwood, 27 from Elmvale, and 92 from Wasaga. 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I'm Anna Petritis. 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

0: Dragons, Radioactive. It's Rock 95. We got Queen, We Will Rock You, We Are the Champions on the way. And know that Queen's Bohemian Rhapsody is inspiring Mick Jagger from the Rolling Stones, because he admits, hey, we're probably not touring again as a band, so maybe it is time for the Rolling Stones biopic. Because Bohemian Rhapsody did so well, why not the Rolling Stones?
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2: Highway 400 southbound is looking good from Coldwater to Moonstone. Approaching the split into Barrie, though, major congestion that continues down to Essa. Slowdowns again from 89 to Canal Road, but the rest of your way to the GTA looks good. Highway 11 from Orillia is okay as well until Penetanguishene Road. Heavy backups start towards there into Barrie. Trouble-free on Highway 26 from Collingwood, 27 from Elmvale, and 92 from Wasaga. If you see a problem, let us know at 1-844-ROAD-JAM. 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

0: about ready to go. It's Rock 95. Hey, it's Rachel getting out of here. But I'll be back after 9 o'clock with your new Rock Hour. New stuff from Bleeker, Greta Van Fleet, and the Tragically Hip getting ready to release an album of their 2016 final tour, all live. And we'll be doing that edition of Fiddler's Green that was recorded in Hamilton. So I'll see you after 9 o'clock for your new Rock Hour. Out to those roads, let's check in your Cottage Country traffic.
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2: Highway 400 southbound is looking good from Coldwater to Moonstone. Still seeing that major congestion, though, at the 400 split into Barrie that continues down to Essa. Slowdowns again from 89 to Canal Road, but the rest of your way to the GTA looks good. Smooth sailing on Highway 11 from Orillia just until you reach Penetanguishene Road. Heavy backups start towards there into Barrie. Trouble-free on Highway 26 from Collingwood, 27 from Elmvale, and 92 from Wasaga. 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
1: Highway 400 southbound is looking good from Moonstone to Barrie. Delays start, though, towards Duckworth down to Tiffin Street. Slowdowns again from Highway 89 to Canal Road, but the rest of your way to the GTA looks good. Highway 11 from Orillia to Barrie is clear. Trouble-free on Highway 26 from Collingwood, 27 from Elmvale, and 92 from Wasaga. 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I'm Anna Petritis. 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
1: Time now for a Rock 95 Cottage Country Traffic Report.
2: Highway 400 southbound is looking good from Moonstone to Barrie. Delays, though, from Bayfield down to Tiffin Street. Slowdowns again from Highway 89 to Canal Road. The rest of your way to the GTA looks good. Smooth sailing on Highway 11 from Orillia to Barrie. Trouble-free on Highway 26 from Collingwood, 27 from Elmvale, and 92 from Wasaga. 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
1: Looking good on Highway 400 southbound from Moonstone to Barry. Delays, though, from Bayfield that continue down to Tiffin Street, and slowdowns again from Highway 89 to Canal Road, but the rest of your way to the GTA is a nice drive. Highway 11 from Orillia to Barry looks good. Trouble-free on Highway 26 from Collingwood, 27 from Elmvale, and 92 from Wasaka. If you see a problem, let us know at 1-844-ROAD-JAM. 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

When we say Barry's Rock Station, we mean Barry Aurelia, Gravenhurst, Perry Sound, Newmarket, Wasaga Beach, Collingwood, Innisfil, Alliston, Cookstown, Bradford. But yeah, our address is in Barry. And it's easier to just say Barry's Rock Station. 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
1: Looking good on Highway 400 southbound from Moonstone to Barrie. No major issues throughout the city, just some small backups from Bayfield down to Tiffin Street. Slight delays again at Highway 88, but the rest of your way to the GTA looks good. Highway 11 from Orillia to Barrie is all clear. Trouble-free on Highway 26 from Collingwood, 27 from Elmvale, and 92 from Wasaga. If you see a problem, let us know at 1-844-ROAD-JAM. I'm Anna Petritis. More traffic in minutes on Rock 95.
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2: Highway 400 southbound is looking good from Moonstone to Barrie. No major issues throughout the city, just some slight delays at Highway 88, but the rest of your way to the GTA looks good. No issues on Highway 11 from Orillia to Barrie. Trouble-free on Highway 26 from Collingwood, 27 from Elmvale, and 92 from Wasaga. If you see a problem, let us know at 1-844-ROAD-JAM. I'm Anna Petritis. More traffic in minutes on Rock 95.
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1: Highway 400 southbound is looking good from Moonstone to Barrie. No major issues throughout the city, just some slight delays still at Highway 88, but the rest of your way to the GTA is smooth. Highway 11 from Orillia to Barrie looks good. Trouble-free on Highway 26 from Collingwood, 27 from Elmvale, and 92 from Wasaga. If you see a problem, let us know at 1-844-ROAD-JAM. I'm Anna Petritis. More traffic in minutes on Rock 95.
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4: 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Kidney Car, taking care of Canadians and their car donations since 1992. Donate at kidneycar.ca. That's kidneycar.ca.
5: We have agents on duty all the time. We want people to have the ability to walk into our office without stress, without appointments, without anything. You have a question, you stop in, you ask us.
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5: Somebody will be there to help you, to make a plan with you. And if it's the right time to sell your home, we're there for that too. There's nothing to be afraid of. If you have questions, no matter what they are, you need to speak to a professional. And that way you can make your decisions based on facts.

0: the songs, the musicians, and the stories that bring them together. 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
1: Welcome to part two of our alphabetical look at songs that reveal in their first vocal their title. Here comes one that gets right to the heart of the matter. Takes us back to May 1974, when this British art rock band had finished touring their most successful album to that point. Selling England by the pound was a triumph at record stores and on the concert stage. And now the band, with Phil Collins in behind the drums and Peter Gabriel at the lead vocal microphone, were booked into the place that Zeppelin sometimes made records to write a new Genesis album. By this point, Hedley Grange was a bit of a disaster. The dampness of the English rain and the appearance of rats, not only in the cellar, but wandering about looking for scraps. The first order of business was tidying up the joint and then sorting out words and music. Peter Gabriel insisted, since the album's concept was all his, he should write all the words and the others all the music. The concept was the overcoming of fear by a central character named Rail, who lived in New York City. Hence references to American icons like Lenny Bruce and Groucho Marx and Marshall McLuhan and Howard Hughes and Evel Knievel and even the Ku Klux Klan. That's a dinner party equal parts heaven and hell. Well, it turned out that Peter Gabriel had a lot of irons in the fire and fell behind with his wordsmithing, leaving Mike Rutherford and Tony Banks of Genesis to put pen to paper, adding their words to the album's opening cut, the one that in the very first vocal reveals not only the song title, but the album's title, too.